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But each time I write you, darling, I pen what lips can't say.

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To me, a black day, to me, a black night. 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Oh, my darling, let me whisper sweet words of his mortality, and discuss the perpetuity of love, and put them together, and what if you have matrimony? Oh, my darling, please hear my plea.

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0: baby. 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
1: Yeah. 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
0: Now, look here. I want that guitar to fall in on that. 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Oh, yeah.

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To me, a black day, to me, a black night. And to kiss and love, and then have to fight. Oh, my darling, let me whisper sweet words of his mortality, and discuss the perpetuity of love, and put them together, and what if you have matrimony? Oh, my darling, please hear my plea.

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thing. Oh yeah. Now look here. I want that guitar to fall in on now. Tighten it up now. Oh yeah. Now tighten it up, Augie. Yeah, now everybody tighten it up now. Now look here.

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He's here at 10. Cannonball, live at 1. Eater Jerry live at follows the Cannonball. 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

Yeah, Crystal's baby going uptown right here at Philly Gold. PGR with Jimmy D on a Friday morning. Playing the best and the heck with the rest. 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Weekday morning, 7 to 10 a.m. I'm propounding that good sound. All the stuff I know you want to hear, sticking it right there in your ear. Summer's been a brutal one in the Delaware Valley, man. Hot, hot, hot, or rain, rain, rain. Fortunes now.

0: 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Dream Lovers that time. 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Worked with those guys several times back in the day. 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

Town strikes again. There is Marvelous Marvin Gaye that time. Tamla record label doing the Hitchhike, baby, right here with JBD in the morning. Playing the best and the heck with the rest, man. Just carrying on 7 to 10 around the world, across the nation, right up your street. We are the oldies authority where all the good songs have gone. It's Billy Gold, PGR. 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

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I got another one just like the other one. J.J. Jackson this time. He says, but it's all right, baby. 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

Yeah, another trip to the Wall of Sound right there. 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Propounding the good sound just for you. It's Little

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1: There is Larry Graham that time of the one, and in a million you. 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

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I was stranded in the jungle, afraid and alone, trying to figure a way to get a message back home. But I was out of know that the wreckage of my plane had been picked up and spotted, and my girl in Lover's Lane. And meanwhile, back in the States.

0: Meanwhile, back in the jungle. 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
0: And meanwhile, back in the States...

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So I jumped in the ocean and started to swim, for my chance of survival was getting mighty slim. So I thumbed down a whale who was in my way, and I reached the States in about a half a day. And when I got to Lover's Lane, I was almost dead, but my soul was

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But you know, these guys, they were rocking in the jungle. They are the Eternals, man. From way back, as we carry on for you, playing the best, tech for the rest, around the world, instantly, wherever you are right there, I'm right here with you, baby. 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Shawty, I know you love this.

Yeah, that's for my son Shawnee. He loves that one right there. And those are the Eternals. And they're rocking in the jungle, baby, right here, right now. Let's bring him on with a big round of applause. Clads Carter, Clads Carter, Clads Carter. And he says...

That's one of the sounds I brought back to town for you. There they go. Dennis Yost, Classics 4 that time, and one called A Change of Heart, baby, right here at PhillyGoRadio.com. This is the song that always cracks me up, because after the Temptations fired David Ruffin, he went right back to Motown, and Berry Gordy, of course, recorded him because he had a great sound. And when the Temptations heard this after he left the group, they went, uh-oh.

Leon DiMucci that time, and One Love Called Love came to be right here at PhillyOldRadio.com. He was on the Lori record label, right now to the RCA record label. This was a nursery rhyme way back, like in the 1700s. Here they are, baby.

0: 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That's what we have in the Delaware Valley this whole summer, man. It's either hot or rain. Man, oh man, right now, JD Golden Nuggets.
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0: 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Carousel's that time. With the Jimmy D Golden Nugget, only because you dug it. You know, we're the only station that's playing oldies, real oldies, with guys who really know the music. I've been doing it over 40 years. I've known the Geeter for over 50 years, and the Cannonball's been doing it since the mid-60s, Andy Volvo's late 60s. I've been on the radio since the late, like 1977 or so like that. Rockin' Ron Cade's been around forever. I mean, you got all guys who've actually been on the radio right here at PhillyGoldRadio.com. 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And I'm just having fun on a Friday morning. It's a weekend, man. It's a weekend. It's another, probably going to be another hot weekend as usual. And we'll just deal with it, and we'll just stay stay far apart. Be careful. Everybody be careful. Wear your mask. And maybe that's an idea. We'll talk about that a little bit later on. But anyway, it's PhillyGoldRadio.com. I'm here till 10. Andy Volvo at 10.
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I was stranded in the jungle, afraid and alone, trying to figure a way to get a message back home. But I was out of know that the wreckage of my plane had been picked up and spotted, and my girl in Lover's Lane. And meanwhile, back in the States.

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So I jumped in the ocean and started to swim, for my chance of survival was getting mighty slim. So I thumbed down a whale who was in my way, and I reached the States in about a half a day. And when I got to Lover's Lane, I was almost dead.

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But you know, these guys, they were rocking in the jungle. They are the Eternals, man. From way back, as we carry on for you, playing the best, tech for the rest, around the world, instantly, wherever you are right there, I'm right here with you, baby. 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Johnny, I know you love

that's for my son, Shawnee. He loves that one right there. And those are the Eternals. And they're rocking in the jungle, baby, right here, right now. Let's bring him on with a big round of applause. Clarence Carter, Clarence Carter, Clarence Carter. And he says...

one of the sounds I brought back to town for you. There they go. Dennis Yost, Classics 4 that time, and one called A Change of Heart, baby, right here at PhillyGoRadio.com. This is the song that always cracks me up, because after the Temptations fired David Ruffin, he went right back to Motown, and Berry Gordy, of course, recorded him because he had a great sound. And when the Temptations heard this after he left the group, they went, uh-oh.

Dion DiMucci that time, man. One Love Called Love came to me right here at PhillyOldRadio.com. He was on the Lori record label. Right now, to the RCA record label. This was a nursery rhyme way back. Like in the 1700s. Here they are, baby.

0: Yeah, Cascades that time, listening to the rhythm of the falling rain right here at phillygoradio.com. That's what we have in the Delaware Valley this whole summer, man. It's either hot or rain. Man, oh man, right now, JD Golden Nuggets.
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0: 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With the Jimmy D Golden Nugget, only Cushy Nugget. You know, we're the only station that's playing oldies, real oldies, with guys who really know the music. I've been doing it over 40 years. I've known the Geeter for over 50 years, and the Cannonball's been doing it since the mid-60s, Andy Volvo's late 60s. 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Rockin' Ron Cade's been around forever. I mean, you got all guys who've actually been on the radio right here at PhillyGoldRadio.com. 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And I'm just having fun on a Friday morning. It's a weekend, man. It's a weekend. It's another, probably going to be another hot weekend as usual. And we'll just deal with it, and we'll just stay not close, but stay far apart. Be careful. Everybody be careful. Wear your mask. And maybe that's an idea. We'll talk about that a little bit later on. But anyway, it's PhillyGoldRadio.com. I'm here till 10. 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

away from Allentown, Pennsylvania. There they are on the Smash record label. Jay and the Techniques that time. 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Friday morning, JBD in the morning. Every morning, just playing all the good stuff, man. Making all those million-dollar memories. Shades of Blue. 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

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Right here at PhillyGoRadio.com, they are the shades of blue that time, man. And oh, how happy you have made me since you came on over here to hang with me weekday morning, 7 to 10. Philly Go Radio.

Yeah, yeah, yeah. You better believe that. Right here on a Friday morning with JBD as I carry on for you all morning long, playing all the good stuff, man. That's very early Supremes. I believe there were four Supremes on that one. At one time, there were four Supremes, and then they narrowed it down to three. But actually, there were two who left and still made it four. Oh, well, it's a long story. And that was a long time ago, right? OJ is this time, baby. And put your hands together as we go to 10, playing the best tech for the rest around the world, across the nation, and right up your street.

duets that time. Please forgive me, baby, here on a Friday morning as we carry on doing some dancing. A great stomp right there. And we got an email for a request. They said, you used to play this a lot on the other station. Why don't you play it now? You got it, man. Five-man electrical band.

Olympics that time. Buying exclusively a great dance song in the Delaware Valley. Right here as we carry on now till 10. Andy Favo getting ready, coming your way at 10. Cannonball's here at 1. Gator Jerry Blavitt, he follows the Cannonball. Sunday mornings, Wednesday evenings, Rockin' Ron Cade. He's got Elvis and Friends right here at Philly Gold and Elvis and Company, our sister station. Ladders right now.

0: better believe that. Love is all we need, baby. There is Mal Carter that time right here on a Friday morning with GBD in the morning. Every morning, 7 to 10, propounding the good sound and taking you back on that great musical ride now till 10. Andy Vavo, he's getting ready. He's coming your way at 10.
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And you're the one I need, baby, right here at PhillyGoldRadio.com with JBD. Friday morning, baby, just carrying on for you. Bring on Collie Mae this time. What's the name of your song?

Better believe that. There they go. Jimmy Beaumont, Skyliners that time on the Calico record label from Pittsburgh, PA. And right now we'll head back to Motown on the Motown record label. Even though this girl was from Philadelphia, the Germantown section of Philly. She worked with the James Brown Review and then moved on to Motown, worked a lot with Marvin Gaye and some solo stuff. And this, one of her best, her version of This Old Heart of Mine.

Tammy Terrell, her real name, Tammy Montgomery, and this old Heart of Mine's week for you, baby, on the Motown record label from the irresistible Tammy Terrell album. Right now, back to Philly Town one more time, bringing on the Tramps. Look at here, baby. On the Buddha record label, tell the world the name of your song.

Yeah, just try my love again. There they go, Bobby Moore. Rhythm Aces that time right here at PhillyGoldRadio.com. Jimmy D just having some fun, man, on a Friday morning. In the summertime on August 14th as we carry on and go back to Motown just one more time for one of my favorites, man. If you don't mind, bringing on Junior Walker and the All-Stars on the Soul Record label. And can you see it, baby? Can you see it growing right here at Philly Gold? Junior, come on in.

Walker and the All-Stars doing double duty. He was blowing the horn and singing. Man, there he is right here on the Soul record label, part of the Motown family. And right now, bring on the Masqueraders, man, with the Jimmy D Golden Nugget, only because you dug it. Send it around the world, across the nation, right up your street. 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

0: Graves. 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It's just music, and it's all good music. It's no nonsense. No nonsense, man. Just music. All music. 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

0: Nope, it's not Conway Twitty. 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

places. If you'd like it like that, right here at Philly Gold, PGR, Jimmy D, just having fun, man, on a Friday morning. Good stuff right there from Chris Kenner right now to the Hickory record label, bringing on the new beats. It's

Yeah. Thank you, everybody, for coming over here and hanging out with me right here at PhillyGoRadio.com. If I had to name you all by name, I would be here all morning long. But I know there's several Joannes out there, and I appreciate you all. Tony, I know you're out there, too. Carol, everybody, man, thank you so much. And right now, don't dare touch the dial. Stay for a while. Andy Vavo's coming your way next. Cannonball follows the Andy Vavo. Get her after that. I'll talk

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Marmon Lounge last night. And this young couple stood behind me talking. And as I looked around, there was this beautiful young lady with tears in her eyes, looking at her fella. And the last words I heard her say as she

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4: Normally, ladies and gentlemen, I would say to all of you folks out there that I'd be doing it live from Memories and Market. 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So let me entertain you on the stations that matter with my platters on Friday.
6: Oh.

Can't catch a break. 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Right up on stage at Memories in Margate, and we would have Chicken Pete's food for you. But unfortunately, well, because of the weather, you can't mess with Mother Nature.

0: I will entertain you all night long. 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And, of course, indeed, cannot forget the folks up there and Shamokin up there, WISL. Talk to me now.
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What can I tell you, my brother? I can't control the weather, but I want you to know that you're listening anyway, ladies and gentlemen, up and down the entire Jersey coast. And, of course, indeed, called Mixcloud. You know that.

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And as I did say, Gino, I know we normally have a cup of coffee, then I go on down to Murray's and Margate, then we'd open up for the happy hour, but right now I'm doing it from my studio in Philadelphia.

I promise all night long, we gonna rock. Don't worry about nothing, man. I'm gonna make you happy with my music on radio. Here.

0: You're listening to the Geeter with the Heater, Jerry Blavitt, the boss with the hot sauce. And Fish knows that the Geeter with the Heater is the undisputed leader on the cool meter. Bye, aye, aye, aye, aye.
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know, normally on a Friday I'd be doing my happy hour. But as you know, with the weather the way it is, I mean, you can't do it inside, and you can't stay outside in the rain. So, brothers and sisters, I'm doing it from my studio here in Philadelphia. And you're listening to it at all different times. Right now, between 3 and 5, you've got me up there at WBCB. And, of course, indeed, you're listening also right now. Yeah, down there, cool 98.3. Yes, indeed. I got my mojo working. And gonna work for you all night long on Cool 98.3.

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Bring it on home now for the guys listening right now in Atlantic City. Cool, it's a good thing. What's he say? What did the gypsy woman tell you to do?

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1: Oh, my man, Gino. And, of course, ordinarily what I would be doing before we get on down the memories on a Friday night, I'd have a little tazza caffè, which means a little cup of coffee, with my man Gino, and then I would head on over for the happy hour. But as you know, with the weather being the way it is, there's no happy hour. No, it's just a couple of good hours of good music.
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1: My name is the Geeter with the Heater. They do call me the boss with the hot sauce. It is the weekend, and normally, as I said, I'd be doing a happy hour from 5 to 7. But now, you know, I ain't too happy with the rain and all that. So you're listening to me on the Geeter Go Radio Network on Cool 98.3. And we're going all night long. And guess what? You got it on Mixcloud. Ain't that something now?

I got you, Georgie. Hello, Manny. How are you? Driving on down, ladies and gentlemen. Happy hour. Normally, we have it at Memories of Margate, but as you do know, it happened rain. So I'm just playing music for all you wonderful people that are listening on the Geeter Gold Radio Network. And I see there's my man Ray. And my man's going to say something like this.

the gang up there in the Lehigh Valley. And of course, they listen to us every day from 5 o'clock up until 7 o'clock. WISL. And I don't have to tell you what happens down at the shore from 7 o'clock all night long

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1: 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Love you, pretty baby.
0: Morning, noon, and night. And I guess I gotta tell you, I'm going to a solo go-go.

By the way, you know what I do on Sundays. You know, you can see me on Facebook. You know that? You can talk to the Geeter every Sunday. We do a show for 1 hour on Facebook called Talking with the Geeter. Go on my page and then go /Geeter. And you got me.

0: 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We got so much more going all night long. 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
7: Michael!

talking about Michael, one of the great dancers, along with a beautiful young lady by the name of Donna. It is the Geeter Go Radio Network. You're listening on all different stations. It is a Friday. It is the weekend. And, of course, indeed, when you talk about fun, talk about dancing, that's what I did when I first began when I was 13. Yeah, mama. Oh, what you gonna do? Better talk to Sue now.

Reaching out for all you wonderful people out there. Yeah, you can see this now on Mixcloud. Amazing. You hear what I'm doing? I'm playing rock and roll. And, of course, I do it out of my studio in Philadelphia. In Philadelphia. And I do a show every Sunday from 6 to 7 on Facebook. I'm going to do it. You want to see me? You want to ask some questions? Go on my page. Jerry Blabbitt, the Gator, the Boss with the Hot Sauce. Any one of those pages. And then click on .com/onthegator. No, just put slash Gator, not the. And you're going to get a lick.

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1: Jesse James and Frank James. Billy the Kid and all the rest.

Say it again. Love bandit, love bandit, but let me tell you something. You ain't a love bandit. You know what?

up and down the entire Jersey coast listening right now on Cool 98.3. All night long. Summertime at the place called Memories in Margate. And, of course, you're hearing it. And you're looking it up right now on FaceTime. What do they call it right now? They call it the Mix. Mix Cloud with yours truly, the Gator, the son of Red Cloud. Hello to my buddy Greg Gentile for the gang down there in Wildwood, for the gang from Primo Hoagies. Saying hello to all of the folks up there in Shamokin. You're listening right now on WISL. WBCB, you've got me every afternoon from 3 o'clock to 5. And of course, it's the music and the memories that you and I share. It's been like this forever.

0: Hi, I'm Tony Bennett. Whenever I'm in town, I always listen to my pal, Jerry Blabbitt.
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that radio has forgotten. There's no one like you. It is the Gator Gore Radio Network. And, of course, as I said, normally on a Friday, we would do a happy hour at Memories of Margate, and you would hear it all over, up and down the Jersey coast. You're listening to it now, but I'm not doing it from Memories of Margate. I'm doing it from my studio. And I got to remind all of you wonderful people out there, on Sunday evening, you can go at 6 o'clock on Facebook. I do a show. And, of course, it's an interesting show because of the fact that I can talk to the people out there. You can see me talking to you. And how do you do it? Well, you'll see me appear in my studio. All you got to do is go online to any one of my Facebook pages, okay? And just press on that little arrow on the video. You'll see it, and that's me. And we do it. So you're invited. Every Sunday, 6 to 7. Again, the song by Don and Juan that I played many years ago, After What's Your Name?

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By Don and Juan. The Dimensions. The Magnificent Men. Plus, you'll hear The Orleans with I'll Be True, Johnny and Joe, It Was There, and For the First Time, by Stevie Wonder.

0: Plus, you'll hear the Edsels. There's Frankie Nolan with I Still Care. Maureen Gray with Today's the Day. Huey Smith. The Untouchables. Come on over, baby, sit right down. The Barrino Brothers. And because you asked for it, for the first time, you'll hear Mel and Tim. Smokey Robinson. Plus George Goodman and the Headliners. And by the Masqueraders. And to top it off, it's the Spiral Staircase. Yes, it's Collector's Choice. 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

0: Jane. Martha Jane, I'm going to have to take a break, Martha, and I'll be back, Martha.
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0: next to me, baby. 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
1: Up and down the entire coast, ladies and gentlemen, it's the Gator Gore Radio Network. I don't have to tell you the station is WBCB. 3 o'clock to 5 o'clock, 5 o'clock to 7 o'clock. It got me on Cruising 92.1. And I'm talking about also up there in Shamokin, Lehigh Valley, WISL. 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
0: That bad.

you're driving along and you're listening to my song. All over the world, you know, they pick it up on a thing called Mixcloud. And you know, ladies and gentlemen, I got a Facebook. Uh-huh, it's the Geeter or Jerry Blabbert, and I appear in my studio on Sundays and do a show with you. Yeah.

amazing how this modern technology works. I do it on a Sunday right here, my studio where I'm doing the show right now. And all you got to do is go on my Facebook, okay? Dieter or Jerry Blavitt. And then just press that little arrow at 6 o'clock / Dieter, and you'll see me.

Now there's my man Anthony out there, and there's the beautiful Franny out there listening to the Geeter on the Geeter Gore Radio Network. For the gang in Atlantic City, it's cool. There's a place. 48 years, it's a place called Memories of Margate. And normally, man, during the summertime, we open the door, you get 1,000 people in and out. But you know, with the pandemic, what it said is I hear you knocking, but you can't come in. Normally, I would be doing a happy hour if it's not raining. But I don't have to tell you what's happening. Can't do it in the garden if it's raining. I hear you knocking, but you can't come in.

0: 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I hear you, Andy. 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
8: 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Through all the years, his friendships, and the incredible journey taking him to where he is today. It's all in You Only Rock Once. Read about Sammy Davis Jr., Frank Sinatra, with quotes from Berry Gordy, Don Rickles, Smokey Robinson, Frankie Valli, along with the book's introduction by Dick Clark. The New York Post says this is required reading and is still a number one bestseller. It's the true story of the Geeter, the story of America, when you were able to follow your dreams and passion. This is the story behind the music. 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
9: Hi, this is Michelle Phillips from the Mamas and the Papas from Knott's Landing, and I love the music that the Geeter with the Heater, the boss with the hot sauce, plays.
0: Pretty, pretty lady, knew her very well. And I was in L.A., man. It is the music and the memories that you and I share every time you pick me up. Music the radio has forgotten, but not you and I. All over the world, next cloud, you could pick me up. You know how that thing works.

Hello, little Joanne. Hi. Hello, Linda. I know, Pete. I know. Sing hello to the gang in Wildwood right now listening to me. I'm talking about my man Tom, the dancing machine. Sing hello to the gang in Seattle City, my man Jimmy Bennett. Sing hello also, by the way, for my man, Phil Giuliano. Phil, I'm telling you, it's a big day for rodeo. Big day. He just got his big loan.

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Hey, Jose. Let me tell you, man, when you want to talk about rocking and rolling, you're listening to me all over. This is what it was about. This was the beginning. Rock and roll.

0: the beginning.
1: 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I don't want.
2: Go ahead, Roy. Go ahead.
1: She didn't love me.
2: Go ahead, Roy.
1: Anyway.
2: Get down on it now.
1: She only wanted.
2: I hear you.

0: Ladies and gentlemen, this is what radio was about back in the day. The ability for me to play music that I want to play and share with you is the real secret of what radio is about. His name, Roy. Roy Hamilton. And let me tell you, guys and gals, when you talk about a man that goes back to the very beginning, I mean, I'm going back when he first started out, man, and he started in gospel. And this is what he said.
1: Hear that whistle, it's 10 o'clock.
0: Don't let go. Don't let go.
1: Come on, baby, it's time to rock.
0: Don't let go. Don't let go.
1: I'm so happy I got you here.
0: Don't let go. Don't let go.
1: Keeps me grinning from ear to ear.
0: Don't let go. Don't let go. Ooh-wee. This feeling's killing me.
1: Oh, shucks. 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I love you so. I just hold me tight and don't let go.

0: go. 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
1: 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Oh, shucks. 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I love you so. 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

This man is a perfect example of how soul basically began in the church choir. It was called gospel back in the day. Now, if you're a dancer, man, you know I do a little dance called the Jerry Shake. Just stay there like little Cass and Joanne and little Linda, and all they're doing is just shaking, and they're shaking, you know what? You know what?

23 down at the shore, man. You're just moving with yours truly, the Geeter. You've been doing this for a long, long time. For 60 years, I've been broadcasting down in Atlantic City. Back in the day, WMID, which was AM. And now it's called FM, Cool 98.3.

0: Ain't no sun when it rains, man. Ain't no fun if you're going to dance in the garden and it's raining. Can't do that, can you? So you're listening to me as I do my thing from my studio here in Philadelphia. Don't touch that dial. I got a whole night going for you. I'll be back.
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Modernization. Facebook. 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And click on to the Geeter with a little arrow. And you'll be with me on Sunday from 6 to 7.

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2: Yes, indeed. Now, you know, ladies and gentlemen, normally when I go on down to Memories to do the 5 o'clock thing, the happy hour, I stop by my man Gino's place. So many people are there when I go there. I mean, they're having coffee, they're getting product, they're getting fruit, they're getting macaroni, they're getting hoagies. Amazing. Mazza's Market. And Gino, I got to apologize. I would have been there. But you know, the problem is this. If it rains and Memories normally would be open, there's no problem. We would be inside. But when you only have the outside and it rains, well, and you get to show what I'm doing right now for you in the studio. But you're listening to me down on Cool 98.3 and all of the other stations that are part of the Geeter Gold Radio Network. Now, it's a good feeling if you dance with me and you were dancing. By the way, don't forget now, those Memories t-shirts now, they're great. They really are.

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They're posted on the Memories in Margate Facebook and also on both of my Facebook pages. And for more information, email memoriesinmargate@gmail.com.

0: 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Cool 98.3 down at the shore, up and down the entire Jersey Shore. All the other stations, different times, WBCB, Lehigh Valley, you got me up there, as you do know, WISL. And again, let me remind you about what I do on a Sunday. It is a Facebook chat with yours truly, the Gator with the Heater. You see me appear in my studio at 6 p.m. Now, how do you want to join me? What you got to do? Live Facebook, okay? Go the Gator or Jerry Blabbit, and of course, then get that little arrow over there. I'm looking at it right now. It's amazing. Amazing how you do it, right? You can ask questions about me. Facebook.com, and then you slash the Gator, and you can join me. Also, again, for the T-shirts, and they're really terrific, and they're really selling very well. If you want to get a shirt that is a part of the summer that will be remembered for a long, long time, go on my Facebook, and you can find out how you can get it. Or we also have, it's posted on Memories in Margate in their Facebook. And if not, well, you send an email to memoriesinmargate@gmail.com. I've been down in New Orleans with my man, Primo.
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I'm doing it from my studio.

0: Robert, teacher Pete Wolf with your little love boy, the Green Teeth. You might remember me with the Jay Giles Band. I'll tell you one thing. There's only one thing I like to do. That's listen to the Gita. Oh, if it's in you, it's got to come out. That's what rock and roll is all about. Only the best and later for the garbage. Gita, let me hear one more.
1: Well, that's my man, Peter Wolf. You know, he was married to Faye Dunaway. Did you know that? Yes, indeed. Jay Giles Band. Come on now.

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1: Being from Philadelphia, I know a few things. One, subway is a train running under the streets. Two, a hero is a character in a comic book. And three, if I'm eating a hoagie, I'm eating a primo hoagie.
2: Primo, adjective, the state of being first or of the finest quality.
1: Primo, noun, as in it's not just a hoagie, it's a primo.
0: So take a tip from yours truly, the Geeter. It's the real deal. It's a primo hoagie.
3: I'm due.
4: Well, let me tell you something, guys and gals. You do know that that's the best hoagie in town. Up and down the Jersey Shore, they got them all over. My man, Nick and his brother and his family and the kids, they created the perfect franchise. Ask my buddy Charlie. Right, Charlie? Well, Charlie, when it rains, you know, I can't put you on the radio. And, ordinarily inside, if it were raining, we were doing it at Memories of Margate, no problem. But, you know, when it rains and the weather's bad, you can't be inside, you can't be dancing outside if it's raining. So, basically, that's the deal, ladies and gentlemen. I want you folks that are leaving the Geeter Go Radio Network right now to have a great weekend. For you folks out there listening still on cool, we're going to take a little break. And when I come back from my studios in Philadelphia, through the magic of my mind, we are going to create the magic that would happen on a Friday night at Memories up until 12 o'clock. Don't touch the dial. I will be right back. For the rest of the folks out there, remember, you got to keep on rocking. Because truly in life, you really only do rock once.

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2: Well, hey, ladies and gentlemen, we're back here at Memories in Margate. And you're definitely invited to be a part of the musical action all night long. Our happy hour is live.

got to join me at Memories in Margate. A happy hour as the shore dwindles down. Hard to believe Monday, August the 1st. Our girl Carol Tempesta, it will be her birthday.

Wanderer. Now, I want to interrupt the show just for a moment because I just saw something very interesting in Franny Shopaholic. You see, ladies and gentlemen, I have the paper in front of me. I read this religiously when I go to Dino's on my way down to do the Our House Pub. This is from Joanne. And Joanne says, "Dear Fran, the shopaholic, I can't seem to find Vintage Diet Tonic. ShopRite or Acme hasn't had it in months. Any information would be appreciated. Thank you." This is from Joanne. Now, this is Franny. This is her response. "Dear Joanne, you can get a little bottle of Vintage Diet Tonic for just 50 cents. Imagine that. 50 cents for a little cockamamie bottle of this little Vintage Diet Tonic. A little cockamamie Vintage Diet Tonic for 50 cents. Where are you going to run to? Well, Joanne, you've got to go to Walmart." Thank you, Joanne. From Franny, the shopaholic.

0: Wait. 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I have to read this. Hi. Janice is back. Steve's back. Now, you know, there are people watching all over the world right now. And Amir, you know my friend Amir, the Italian? He has seven kids.
1: Italian.
0: Seven kids, okay? And they're all Italian names. So I want to say hello. Sophia. Hi, Sophia. 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And Victoria. Tutto Wayun is an Italian. So to all those little seven little Italian kids, we love you. And you see, they're watching what, in Texas? So consequently, there's a difference in time. So the youngest one of his seven kids has to go to bed. So for the youngest of...
2: They're behind us.
0: Huh?
2: They're behind us.
0: Oh, they're behind us. So they're not going to go to bed this early, are they? Well, when I was a kid, if you were Italy, if in Italy you would be going to bed at this time. So the names, Sophia, Gianna, Nicholas, Luca, Olivia, Francesca, and Victoria, go to bed. Love you, Amir. Love you and your little kids.

0: you're just not an ordinary girl. You're just a sweetheart to me. Now, we have some wonderful guests that are here. Come on up here, pretty lady. Now, I want you to know that you're being seen all over the world. So come over here. All right. Step up to the microphone now. Tell me some of our guests that are over here. Go ahead.
1: Special guest from your past.
0: Right.
1: From your childhood growing up at...
0: In South Philadelphia
1: at 15th and McKean area, Mole Street and McKean.
0: Right.
1: And they came to say hello to you, and they're sitting right over there.
0: What's their names?
1: Diane and Rosemarie Delafranco.
0: Hello, Diane and Rosemarie Delafranco. Where are you so I can see you?
1: Wave hello.
0: Hi, girls.
1: And they remember you. They remember your grandmother. And your uncles, they grew up on Mole Street.
0: Right.
1: And they have a lot.
0: The Capuanos, that's my mother's maiden name, right?
1: And they have a lot of wonderful memories of.
0: Right.
1: They memories of you and growing up with you in South Philly.
0: Well, it's good to see my past into the future. Good to see you kids. Back then, 1534 McKean Street was St. Monica's Parish. The other side was St. Thomas's Parish, you see? And I went to St. Monica's Dano Street. Did you girls read the book yet? Have you read the book?
2: Yes, they did.
0: Oh, so they know everything about the Capuanas. They were in the ice and coal business. And there were seven uncles I had, okay? Yep. And I had two aunts. It was Franny and Aunt Philomena. So there you go. Yeah. Thank you. I love you. My past now is in my future. Ladies and gentlemen, that's what it's about. People coming together with great memories. And we do it at the place called Memories in Margate. So if you're traveling along, come on by. We go nonstop tonight for Irba. Irba, you look so good. Sorry that you missed your birthday, but maybe next year, if I'm still around, I'll try and sing happy. Happy, happy birthday. Elaine, you look wonderful. Fran, the shopaholic, is now dancing, not shopping. Marianne, I like that top.

Sister Regina is back in the house. All night long, ladies and gentlemen, driving going down to the shore. Come on by to Memories and Margate. All night we will be here. I gotta take a little break and then I'll be right back.

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0: just stay where you are, because my producer, Cecil B. DeJoel, is now going to go on the floor. So the wonderful people out there watching can see you. Now, Joel, let them see Maria and Clem. Clem, wave over there. That's right. That's it. Wave over there. There you go. He's waving over there. You see an empty floor right now, but that's okay. Empty chairs right now, but there they are. There's Janice. There's Maria. There's Clem. They're waving at everyone right now. And move around, and I'll explain who the people are, Joel. All right? You can just move around, and we'll let the people know who they are. And he is now at the bar, right? Go where they are all seating. There you go, right over there. That's it, Joel. And I'll be down just momentarily. You just show all the people, all the wonderful faces. And I am now getting off the stage. You don't have to see me. Hello, Michael. That beautiful blonde is over there. I am now going here. So far, no feedback. So far, so far. I am now going to go around this way, Joel. I'll find you, Joel. Just stay there. You little devil, you. All right, I am now walking around. I'm going to try and find Joel. Okay, Tom, I can see you. I'm over here. I'm over here. I'm over here. Hi, guys. Gene, you look wonderful.
1: Nice to see you, Jerry. You look great.
0: You look better, Gene.
1: You know my wife, Regina?
0: I love Regina. This is Regina. And this is Gene. And Rich and Diane. All right. Now, this was black tie. Famous black tie tuxedos in Philadelphia. Now, you know, you're being seen all across the country, all around the world. We're on mixed clouds, so it's good to have you here, Regina. Okay. Now, we have to sing happy birthday. Okay.
2: Here, can you get a picture with our friends?
0: Yeah, we'll get a picture with your friends. I'm going
2: to...
0: We're gonna get a picture with these people. Hold on. We're going to take a picture. Okay, here we go. Hi. Joel, go there. Let them see Jerry Tempesta, okay? I'm taking a picture right now. I know we're interrupting the radio show, but Regina, are you got it? Okay. There you go. Uh-huh. Beautiful. Okay. Jerry, you're wonderful. You're looking good. Okay. Now, where is Carol? Carol's birthday is Monday. Monday. So we have to... Maria.
3: Oh, Jerry, I didn't know you were there.
0: Oh, don't... Look, look over here. Look over here. Look. All right. We have to sing happy birthday. Hi, Lynn. Ready? Her name is Carol. Her birthday is Monday. One, two, three. Happy birthday
4: to you.
0: Right? Happy birthday
4: to you.
0: Her name?
4: Happy birthday, dear Carol. Happy birthday to you.
0: Hey! And guess what? Her sons are going to give her a big birthday present. Something that you can use against Jerry.
2: Okay.
0: Now, Jerry, what are you going to get your wife for a birthday present? A singing lesson?
5: I'll take her anywhere in the world she wants to go.
0: I love that. All right, you be on all these wonderful people. And hi. Now, that's Mary Ann, that's Linda, and that's Janice, that's Maria. Don't run away, Jill. Hurry up. Hurry up. Go get Jill. Go get Jill. Go get Jill. See her? Good. I'll go up on stage. Go get Jill. Go get... That's Jill. That's Jill. That's Jill. We got Jill. All right. Okay. All right. All right. Okay. That's it. I'm back up on stage. Jill, I see you there. Okay. Here we go. Now that we've done that, we can do this. Are you ready?

Now, I had a request for this. This is for the Times. So for you people out there, these are the Times. And Marianne, this time it's love.

Churchill. It's Winston Churchill, girls. Winston, wave to the girls. Wave, Winston. Winston Churchill is waving. We won't win the war. We won't win the war, Winston. We'll win the war.

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